0: Fresh from England, English teacher, Matt Kong Sting, Mr. Bombastic, Matt Kong Shaggy, Chokan, Funkin, Alipoa, Chuchulas, Chuchulas.
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2: Here's come the thing called, we have dropped them on the IT in the wallet.

give the satisfaction asking how you're doing now. 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Just what you wanted. Look at you, cool guy, you got it. I see the parties and diamonds sometimes when I close my eyes. 6 months of torture you sold to some forbidden paradise. I loved you truly.

This week on Hands On Me, Jason Derulo and Meghan Trainor go from red carpets to green acres. Can they milk the experience? Or will it be utterly ridiculous?

0: There is a way we could solve all our money problems, man.
1: I know. I can't go back down that road, Bubba.
0: Well, are you my brother's keeper?
1: Always.
0: Look out for me tomorrow, then.
1: Absolutely.

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I burned some bridges on the way.

don't have to stay till morning. You can leave without a warning if you want to. Don't be scared to hurt my feelings. Creep out while I'm still sleeping if you want to.

I'm an atheist, and I had a friend in college who was Christian. He belonged to a Christian group. I can't remember which one, but he wore a lapel pin with his name on it. Anyway, really lovely guy. We were both in a film class, and we'd get together once in a while to study. And one day we were saying goodbye before winter break in front of the library. The sky was dramatic. A whirlwind of leaves was nearby, and he gave me the hard sell. He said, think about it. Eternal life. It was moving. I knew he wanted the best for me. And in that spirit, I'd like to say to you, imagine that the left don't want to destroy America, because we don't. We just want it to be more fair. We want it to live up to its promise. And that's because we love it so much. Don't be afraid. We're all right. I'll tell you what's fake news. Is that we're bad people. We're not. That we want Trump to fail. I didn't want him to fail. I wanted him to do great. He didn't, but I wanted him to. He makes me feel bad. He makes other people feel bad, too. That doesn't set a good example. Sometimes it just comes down to that. Don't make people feel bad. And for every decision, think about how it affects poor people the most. Think about how it affects children. You know? All right, go register. Go vote. It's important.

ever be able to understand us, who spend their time creating a narrative of who we are that's false, so they stay in their power. Projection in its purest form. It's actually who they are. They are the broken. They are the weak. So let's raise a glass to us and to those who are still finding the courage to walk away from the gaslighters, the abusers, the narcissists. Cheers to teaching us what and who we don't need or want to flourish, for trying to steal our joy, but leaving us with lessons that only have made us stronger, only have made us dig deeper, only have taught us how to stand up when we are knocked down. They actually gift us with everything they will never have. So cheers to them. And if any of you ever think of coming for me again, don't tease me with a good time.

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Just do it, whatever it is. And then boom, it's gone. 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

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I swear to God that I'm not hating now.

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These billionaires, they kicked up, paying up Congress so we take their drugs. Murderers who will never face the judge. And we dance into a song about a face gone numb. But I seen homies turn gray, noses draining blood. I could have been gone, our 30s faded in that tub. That's Prince, Michael and Whitney, that's Amy Ledger and Pimp C. That's